0: May nagawa ba ang COA? 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Now, before I continue, para lang mas maintindihan ninyo bakit malaking issue ito, ang budget ng Congress nahahati sa tatlong kategori. 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So pasok dyan yung infrastructure, machinery, equipment, pati yung mga binibiling sasakyan for official use. And then we have the MOOE or the Maintenance and Operating Expenses.
1: MOOE, alam mo yan, ilagay na natin sa layman's language, our office expenses.
2: Yeah.
1: 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I am required to spend one half of that on personal services, meaning to say, pangsweldo ko sa staff ko. 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
0: Pasok naman dito yung daily operational cost ng mga opisina ng congressman. 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
3: 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That is an audit standard.
0: So, kung may savings sa personnel services at capital outlay, pwede nilang ilipat sa MOOE. 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Diba? O halimbawa, na-cancel altogether ang purchase o construction, then you have savings. If neither happened, then the movement is no longer augmentation. It becomes exactly what the Constitution forbids, a transfer of appropriations. But creative ang Congress, my savings, always. And annual COA reports show this. In 2022, nag-realign ng halos 2.4 billion pesos ang Congress papunta sa MOOE. 1.17 billion dito galing sa personnel services at 1.22 billion naman from capital outlay. The same happened in 2023. May savings na 1.87 billion pesos from personnel services at 1 billion naman sa capital outlay. Kaya naglipat ng 2.87 billion pesos sa MOOE. In 2024, 2.55 billion pesos ang na-realign na budget sa MOOE. Now to be fair, Matagal nang nangyayari ito. In 2019, 2.1 billion pesos ang nirealign sa MOOE. And in 2016, 1.6 billion. Ang tanong ko, at ito din, ang tanong ng mga auditors, are these really savings? 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And it has consistently been over 1 billion pesos ang nalilipat from personnel services to MOOE even from the time of Pinoy. But ang special sa panahon ni Martin as Speaker and Dieda as Chairman of Accounts, lumobo uncontrollably ang budget for MOOE. Now, why is that a problem? Yes, the Constitution allows the Speaker of the House fiscal autonomy and authority to realign savings. But kaakibat ng authority na ito ay ang obligasyon na ipakita paano exactly nagamit ang budget. Under government accounting and auditing rules,
2: under the Constitution and the General Appropriations Act, the heads of the three branches of government have the fiscal autonomy to augment and realign funds any way they see fit.
4: So we do concede that, you know, all of these agencies, including ourselves, have fiscal autonomy, but that doesn't mean that we do away with transparency and accountability. By practice in the Senate, the Senate President has actually has delegated the authority to each member of Senate to make that realignment. So the discretion is not really addressed to the Senate President the way things are moving out now, but to each and every senator.
0: Generally, ang disbursements ay dapat supported ng resibo, ng payroll, billing statements, proof of delivery or service rendered, inspection and acceptance reports. Hiningi yan consistently ng COA sa Congress. But Congress saw this as an intrusion o panghihimasok ng COA sa legislative independence daw nila. Sabi ng Congress, ang trabaho or functions nila ay iba sa implementing agencies and that karamihan ng mga activities nila could not be reduced to the type of transaction-based documentation na hinihingi ng COA.
5: We do know that the MOOE has been controversial because it does not require some kind of very specific line item expenditure purpose. In the same way, medyo vague po yung ano dito, yung paggastos dito, it's only requiring liquidation via certification. Is it this also prone to abuse?
6: Yes,
5: yung mga bonuses ko.
6: Well, theoretically, yes, so it behooves on individual members of Congress, the lawmakers themselves, on how to judiciously spend and properly spend the MOOE because it's only subjected to certain certifications and not really itemized auditing. Yes, but perhaps it's time to make to revisit that policy.
0: Halimbawa daw, magpa-feeding program sila sa 500 na katao. 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Ito ang reason kung bakit nagkaroon ng clash before between then COA Chairperson Grace Pulido Tan at Congress at Senate.
7: Is there any indication na yung budget ng House of Representatives and the Senate are already arranged so that there is going to be savings?
8: The power of the purse is in Congress. I cannot delve into their...
7: And you do not want to tell me whether you think Congress abused that power?
8: No. Because, ma'am, I do not have enough basis at this point, but the way things are turning out, it may be an indication that the budget of Congress should also be a little more scrutinized.
7: Okay.
8: Kasi ang Kongreso, lahat po ng budget ng lahat ng ahensya, binubusisi talaga.
7: Ng Kongreso?
8: Oo.
7: Pero yung kanilang budget, oo, hindi nila binubusisi. 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
0: 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Gusto din ko ginamit, promise. Yung totoo, kayo ba maniniwala dyan? Imbis na pakinggan si Madam Grace at gawing transparent ang paggasto sa budget, the Senate moved to formalize the existing practice. On July 25, 2011, both chambers approved concurrent resolution number 10, which explicitly recognized what it called the delicate and unique nature of the Senate, the House of Representatives, the Commission on Appointments, and the Electoral Tribunals. Sabi nila, COA naman had consistently allowed Congress to use liquidation by certification, and so they declared that this system was consistent with applicable accounting and auditing rules. So, it ordered that the prevailing system of accounting and liquidation for each member would be maintained. Inadopt ng Senate ang measure na yan on August 24, 2011. The House concurred on February 1, 2012. With that, saan na iguguhit yung line between fiscal autonomy and public accountability? Saan papasok ang accountability? Ang COA, constitutionally tasked to examine expenditures, but the Congress and Senate nilimitahan how closely COA could look. So again, paanong kukwestiyonin ng COA ang budget ng Congress? Actually, nag-try pa nga na mag-compromise ang COA. Sabi nila, itotolerate nila ang liquidation by certification only for relatively small operational expenses, hanggang 500,000 pesos, but subject to audit pa din. Anything more than that, kailangan na ng full supporting documents. Nasunod ba? Of course not.
9: In a resolution earlier published by COA, the deadline for all agencies to settle their unliquidated funds is today, January 31st.
10: Hindi talaga nila maliquidate, no? 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
12: 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Pero sa 2026 budget, initially, mga 10 plus billion siya, tapos naging 18 billion. Itinaas ko ng 7.8 billion.
0: And shortly after this concurrent resolution number 10 was approved, pumutok yung issue sa unequal release ng additional operating funds sa Senate under then Senate President Juan Ponce Enrile na galing sa Senate savings from MOOE.
13: Senate President Juan Ponce Enrile has explained a news report. He gave 18 fellow senators 1.6 million pesos each for Christmas, while giving four others only 250,000 pesos each. For 2012, the MOOE amounted to 2.218 million pesos per senator. The second and third tranches, amounting to a total of 1.680 million, were released to all except Enrile himself and four other senators, Alan Cayetano, Pia Cayetano, Antonio Trillanes, and Miriam Defensor Santiago.
0: 1.618 million pesos in additional year-end or Christmas funds were released to 18 senators. Pero sina Senators Miriam Defensor Santiago, Alan Peter Cayetano, and Pia Cayetano, and Trillanes only received 250,000 pesos each. So sabi ni Miriam, yung unequal o hindi pantay-pantay, selective and arbitrary release ng savings violated the Equal Protection Clause of the Constitution. 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
14: Saan galing ang pinamigay na pondo sa mga senador? 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At sigurado din ako na hindi unilateral decision ni Senate President Drilon ang mamigay ng 50 million pesos kada senador.
0: Ironically, this was exactly the kind of discretionary spending that COA was trying to examine more closely and was trying to prevent. Pero hinarang through Concurrent Resolution Number 10. Sabi sa Senate COA report in 2012, ang regulation na ito, na liquidation by certification at hindi kailangan ng resibo, will remain valid and enforceable until a resolution is passed repealing Concurrent Resolution Number 10 or until the Supreme Court declares it to be invalid. Now, in my own research at sa research ng mga kaibigan natin sa Dare to Ask, wala po kaming nakita na pinasa ng Congress o ng Senado na nagre-repeal o nagpapahinto sa practice na yan na liquidation by mere certification. In fact, ang nakita pa nga nila sa Dare to Ask, in 2019, there was another Senate Memorandum Circular 2019-001 by no less than Tito Soto asking the COA for consideration to liquidate their MOOEs by certification only. Sabi sa resolution, in the conduct of its legislative functions and investigatory authority in aid of legislation, ang mga committee daw at subcommittee ng Senado engage in activities and transactions which are highly peculiar and different from the common or routinary governmental processes. Kasama daw dito ang expenditure of public funds. Kasama daw dito ng public hearings and consultations on matters of national security, political, economic, and social significance in coordination with various sectors and special interest groups. Ang vague, di ba? 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At bilang pareho ang functions ng Senate and Congress, this applies to both. Nasunod ba? Of course not. In fact, sa mga members of Congress na natanong ko po, lahat sila ang sinabi, lahat ay liquidation by certification lang. And it looks like this. They said that congressmen get the same baseline for MOOE budget. And if they need more, of course, they can request for more money. Now, the higher amount sa samples na nakuha natin ay nasa 716,000 pesos. Per month yan, ah. So, gawin na nating 1 million a month. Well, actually, gawin na nating realistic. Kasi balita ko, may increase na 300,000 pesos this month. So, mas mataas pa kapag kakampi ka o kapag nasa leadership ka. Isara na natin sa 1.2 million pesos na average na lang sa lahat. 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Generous ako. Multiplied by 12 months, 14.4 million a year per congressman. Multiplied by 318 congressmen, that's 4.58 billion pesos. 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
0: Kong Lian, that's 4 billion pesos less than the 2025 budget. I suggest you really start there. And if the trend sa pag-transfer ng pera from personnel services and capital outlay to MOOE continues like before, madadagdagan pa yan ng 1 to 2 billion pesos. Malalaman natin kapag lumabas ang audit report ng COA for 2025 in the next months. Mahirap nga ba na i-report lahat ng expenditures? For reference, ganito kadetalyado ang reporting sa paggastos sa Canada. At ganito naman sa US. Sure, nire-require ng batas na once a year pinapublish ang itemized list ng mga pondo na nabigay sa mga congressman at nagastos nila. Pero, meron na ba sa inyo na nakakita niyan sa Philippine Star? Broadsheet, ha? Hindi man lang yung online version na madali nating mag-google. Bakit hindi gawing available ang itemized list of amounts paid to and expenses incurred for each House member sa COA website? If you go to the COA website, 2020 lang ang naka-upload doon. And if you want a copy of the more recent reports, well, kailangan mong i-request at magbabayad ka ng 5 pesos per page para sa hard copy, 20 pesos per report para sa electronic copy, piso para i-authenticate nila yan, pati delivery fee, sagot mo pa. 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Between 2016 to 2025, the budget of Congress in the NEP o yung proposal ng Office of the President increased from 7.79 billion pesos to about 16.35 billion pesos. That's a 109.8% increase, a difference of 8.55 billion pesos. 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At dahil presidential election year yan, alam ng House leadership na pagdating ng June 2022, ang makikinabang na sa budget na yan ay ang 19th Congress. 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
17: From the outset of the 19th Congress, we committed ourselves to a singular purpose: to be the vanguard of progress, the custodians of justice, and the architects of a future where every Filipino, regardless of station, has access to opportunity, security, and dignity. We have not wavered. We have not faltered. Together, we have rewritten what is possible.
0: Tapos na ang election year. So ang expectation, bababa, even a little, ang budget ng House. No. In 2023, the first fiscal year na ang in charge ay ang mag-asawang Romualdez sa budget ng House. From the President's proposal of 15.97 billion pesos, nagdagdag ng 12.04 billion pesos ang mag-asawang Romualdez sa budget ng House. 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And in just 2 years, in 2025, lumobo to 33.67 billion pesos ang budget ng House. 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
17: After the BICAM, the Senate's budget ay 17.3 billion pesos. So ang ending ng, ang start ng Senate, 12.8 billion pesos plus 1.1 billion pesos. Ang budget natin is 13.9 billion pesos. Ang House of Representatives, ang starting amount nila 16.3 billion pesos, ang increase nila 17.3 billion pesos, ang ending budget nila 33.6 billion pesos. 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But we have to be transparent with about all of this, Mr. President. Na, 'di ba, if you need, we'll use mathematical terms. If you need 2x instead of x, bakit hindi pa na-reflect yan doon sa original bill na pinail mo? Sana pinare-reflect mo na yung 33 billion pesos na pangangailangan mo. That's my point, Mr. President. So, I'm not expecting an explanation from our chairwoman kasi hindi naman niya ito kagagawan. So, for more transparency in our budget process sana, we will discuss it sa floor.
0: Pero syempre, walang nagawa ang Senado because what Martin wants, Martin gets. mula sa pinakamataas na budget ng Congress sa panahon ni Duterte na 21.57 billion pesos. Again, over half of which, 19th Congress na ni Martin Romualdez ang gumastos. Kasing kapal ng mukha ng mag-asawang Romualdez ang pagkapal ng budget ng House to 33.67 billion pesos. All together now, class. Gago! Diba?
18: Gago! 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
0: I'm not done yet. Hihimayin pa natin yan. Naku! 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Inom kayo. Let us now look at how Congress under Martin Romualdez as Speaker and Dieda in Accounts spent the budget it gave itself. I-compare natin ang GAA allocations ng Congress sa actual spending na nasa record ng COA at tingnan natin if the numbers actually make sense. At legitimate nga ang savings ng Congress o posible ba na pang Martin Luther Fund lang ang ginawang pagtaas ng budget. Take note, ang nasa COA report ay kung ano lang ang accounted for. Like I said earlier, ang personnel services, medyo mahirap doktorin. Kasi sweldo, benefits at bonuses yan. May records dapat yan. But there are items here that did not make sense to me. For example, ang rata o representation and transportation allowances. Take note, considered na commutable ang items na ito, which make them non-taxable and not subject to liquidation. Commutable, ibig sabihin, the allowance is paid as a fixed cash amount imbes na i-reimburse mo yung actual na nagastos mo. So, you get the money outright, no questions asked, and regardless kung saan mo siya totoong gagastusin or kung gagastusin mo siya at all. Sa representation, why is it that for an item na ang recorded na ginagastos every year from 2018 to 2024 ay between 8 to 11 million pesos lang, ay may yearly budget na 56 million pesos at nadagdagan pa ng 6 million pesos in 2025. 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In 2022, another presidential election year, Congress spent 38.36 million pesos on this item, according to COA. In 2023, Congress under Martin set aside 631.35 million pesos for this item. 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Ang na-release for that item that year, 44.74 million pesos, 15.32% ng budget. 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At ilang vacation at sick leave ang hindi na-avail before para umabot ng 45 million pesos ang na-release dyan? Interesting, interesting. Anyway, in 2025, midterm election, nagdagdag ng 832.12 million pesos sa item na yan para sa tumataginting na 1.12 billion pesos. 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How many people did they expect to lose? And why did they add 278.67 million pesos more sa terminal leave for 2026? Hindi naman yan election year. So ang budget nila for terminal leave this year is the highest ever, 1.4 billion pesos, bringing the total budget for personnel services from 7.27 billion pesos to 8.12 billion pesos, the highest ever in the history of Congress. Tell me, is Martin Romualdez just being unfairly accused of being a corruption mastermind? 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
19: Huwag lang tayong mag-focus dun sa mga galit ng DDS. 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Diba?
0: Well. Guess who still sits as Senior Vice Chair of the Accounts Committee? Yeda Marie Romualdez.
20: Believe me, and I assure you that the Speaker Martin Romualdez and I will always be behind you and we will continue to support your leads.
0: At kaninong mga tao ang nagpapatakbo ng committee na yan? According to my sources in Congress, people from the Tingog Party List of Yeda Romualdez.
21: Salang ang among tumong, ang maminaw ug mo serbisyo para sa inyo.
0: Chika nga sa akin eh, hinaharang sa accounts yung changes na gusto ni Speaker Boji D. Tapos, iniipit sa FLR issue. 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And I think there should be a separate episode on that. But for now, let's go to the more controversial MOOE. And I suggest lahat kayo na nag-aabang ng ibibigay na script sa inyo para ipagtanggol si Martin Romualdez pagkatapos ng episode na ito, do your own research.
1: So that's it, ladies and gentlemen. Gihinga po si Inha. No summation naman lang. Ang ato si Ray, we presented this para makabinag-binag kita. After all, may mga testimonies, iban din mga opinions, ang iban din mga reactions. 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Nang pamangkot is ang fact. May pagtaskid man sa budget preparations? Yes, of course. Ang pamangkot nga sunod is diin nagkadto how it was expensed and if it goes through sa maid-id sininga auditing procedures. Dira, nagkatalo. Well, why not a tiyempo sa ato sininga pagpalaga this turbo time, turbo dietary supplement for men thing 30 minutes before ang loving-loving mag-turbo dietary supplement for men. Kaya why not a tiyempo, abi? 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Pwede ka mo nakabakal sa Yes to Health Wellness Center sa Ayang Building, Euro Street, atubang sa Midtown Hotel. Libre dirang konsultasyon, ha? 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Good morning, Kenyek Espinosa. Good morning, watching sa program, Katropang Josil. Hindi man ako pabor sa impeachment, Katropang Josil. Ha? Sa kay Ma'am Lucille Capio, good morning. Siya, good morning, sir, kay sa staff. Kag sa kay RV Chris Caceres, good morning, thank you for listening. Kay Ferdinand Nuno Inserto, kag Mrs. Vivian Chin Inserto, good morning, thank you for listening, there is XFM. Nang alam, nagintas tiyempo sa ato sininga pagparagad. 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Sugpunan tapag inibuas sa programa Bullseye. Sa ato sininga, dugang sininga discussion. Kag balantayan karon sa hapon, stay tuned, there is XFM. Ang desisyon sang plenary sang House partiya sa report sang Committee on Justice finding probable cause to impeach the Vice President. Sa kay Chong Fer Villasiran, good morning, watching live sa programo Katropan Josil. Salamat kag sa kay Marie Thalia Michelina. Sa technical side, uporta si Katropang Alex Saspa para sa XFM 100.7 Iloilo. Ako naman si Katropang Josil Banias. 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

0: finish, but please do that, General, that so that we will know our actions. In the meantime, they are not allowed to leave the Senate. No? Senator Marcoleta.
1: Sir President, what happened to Senator Bato this afternoon does not only concern him. Most importantly, this concerns the very institution where he belongs. It is not only a disrespect to an incumbent and sitting senator of the Republic, but this is an act ridiculing this institution. Hindi po simpleng bagay yun, Mr. President. Kahit na po'y sinasabi natin na wala namang complaint or charges against him, wala namang bakit sila mag-aaresto, that's another point, Mr. Speaker. Yun lamang po napigilan siya, na pumasok siya para gampanan ang tungkulin niya. They already XFM violated at least Article 145 of the Revised Penal Code. Marami po ang implication nito, Mr. President. Kamakailan lang, kagaya po ng alam ninyo, naipasa po natin ang Senate Resolution Number 44, which was adopted on March 17, 2026. Dito po sa resolution na ito, Mr. President, dahil ito'y kamakailan lang, alam na alam po natin na ang sense po ng Senate ay na-express sa pamagitan ng mga sumusunod. Una, due process and rule of law must be upheld in any surrender or extradition. Kasi po, nangangamba tayo na isusunod na naman si Senator Bato sa ginawa nila sa dating Pangulo. Filipinos not formally charged or convicted have the right to due process and will be guaranteed reasonable time and opportunity to seek redress from the courts and avail of any legal remedies available to them before any transfer to foreign or international authorities. Ito pa po yung isa sa sense ng Resolution Number 44. While not legally binding, the resolution reflects the Senate's position against extrajudicial rendition and may be invoked to resist any attempt to arrest or surrender a sitting senator without due process. Ito po'y in-adopt natin, Mr. President. And there is a relevant precedent. Halimbawa po, yung binanggit kanina, former Senator Trillanes, noong 2018, Mr. President, former Senator Antonio Trillanes avoided arrest by submitting to Senate custody after his amnesty was voided. Ang sabi pa nga po noon na ni dating, the former President of the Senate, our friend, Vicente Soto III, maintained that no senator would be arrested within Senate premises to preserve the institution's dignity. Salita po nito ng ating colleague, Mr. President. The Trillanes precedent shows that the Senate can refuse to allow any arrest within Senate premises even for an unbailable offense, Mr. President. Senate Resolution Number 44 strengthened this position. While not legally binding, it expresses the Senate's official stand on this matter. Filipinos must be protected from extrajudicial rendition. They must be given reasonable time to seek legal remedies before any surrender or extradition. Due process must be strictly observed. This gives the Senate, Mr. President, a policy basis to resist any attempt to arrest or surrender Senator Bato to international authorities without due process. Even if offense is non-bailable, Senator Bato is still or should he still be protected as long as he remains inside the Senate. Because, number one, Senate can assert custody over him as it did with Trillanes. Number two, Senate can refuse any entry to arresting officers. And number three, Resolution Number 44 provides political and procedural justification to delay or prevent arrest

0: or surrender to international authorities. Mr. President, the arrest cannot be executed inside the Senate, and the senator can seek judicial remedies while under Senate custody. Thank you, Mr. President.
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2: Your manifestation is well taken and noted. I will restate that any government entity or any body, even judicial and quasi-judicial legislative bodies, their existence, of course, is always a priority. And when you have a collegial body like the House or the Senate, its members are given not only rights and responsibilities, but also privileges. That's why there is also immunity against suit, because if you look at history, when the kings and queens in Europe allowed parliament to meet, they would kidnap or stop or arrest members of parliament from going to parliament if they think that parliament will be acting contrary to their wishes or interests. And that's primarily the reason why, although we opted for the presidential form of government, it is that the immunities is still found in our constitution. Having said that, there are also a list of criminal offenses, including preventing a legislative body from meeting. There are also a list of criminal offenses, for example, an assault on a person of authority. But it is really unprecedented for a senator to experience this within our premises. Having said that, I think it is prudent, as Senator Soto said, let us complete the investigation, get all the facts. But I do that in that manner, we'll be able to act accordingly. But it is not also prudent to just dismiss them and for them to leave. No, that's why I'm asking also the Secretariat and the Committee on Rules to start thinking about drafting a letter, if not a subpoena, to the NBI director, so that it will be on the record who sent these agents and what were their primary objectives, or under what authority were they acting and what was their mission. No, we will suspend and we will, let's confer with each other, and then we will give the Sergeant of Arms a few minutes. I've also asked my head of Legis, Attorney Sara, to accompany them to find out what really was their objectives. Senator Marcoleta, do you wish that your speech be, your manifestation be referred to a certain committee?
0: Yes, Mr. President. But aside from that, I'd like to say that newspaper accounts has it that the CIDG issued a subpoena to Senator Bato on issues of extrajudicial killing. Mr. President, if that is a fact, then an impending case, a domestic case, is yet to be lodged against the senator. And therefore, with much reason, that the ICC cannot do anything, because the case is already actively being pursued domestically. Meaning to say, it is within the ambit of our local jurisdiction. And considering that the ICC's core framework rests on the principle of complementarity, it is with much reason that the ICC has nothing or does anything to do with this, because our domestic law has acquired jurisdiction already. Thank you, Mr. President.
2: That's correct, Senator Marcoleta. In fact, many members put on record when we passed that resolution that while the Philippine Constitutional is operational, the warrant of arrest has to be issued by a Philippine judge. It has to be from the judicial authority. So if they can show a foreign warrant, it still should be presented before a Philippine judge, and the Philippine judge has to still use the same parameters or requirements by the Philippine Constitution as to personal knowledge, as to the quality of the evidence or the quantum of evidence needed in order to justify a warrant of arrest. No, so we have two choices, whether to refer to the Committee on Rules since it affects the privileges and the rights of every senator, or we can refer it to the Committee on Public Order. However, there is still no chairman yet, unless the acting majority leader wants to nominate Senator Bato as the chairman of the Committee on Public Order. The chair will wait for a...
1: I don't see anyone objecting, Mr. President, so... With that, Mr. President, this representation would like to nominate the first chairperson of the new Senate Committee on Public Order, and that would be Senator Ronald Bato de la Rosa. I so move, Mr. President.
2: Is there no objection? He is so elected. And maybe, just for the record, no senator was allowed to be arrested ever inside the Senate premises. Enrile, Estrada, Revilla, I think Trillanes.
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2: Apat na yon. So kung si Leila, dilima na yon. Never been allowed arrested. And there's always been coordination with the Office of the Senate President. So Senator Marcoleta brought up two issues, the NBI and the CIDG. So we're referring it to both the Committee on Rules and the Committee on Public Order. Mag-usap na lang yung dalawang chairman so that we can get to the bottom of this.
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4: So my suspension na nai sa Senado right now, while ginahambalan ini, ginhold ang tanan ng mga taga NBI, including former Senator Antonio Trillanes, right now ara sa Senate Library. They are being held right now for the purpose of verification kung sinogid man ang number one, anong purpose nga ara sila. Number two, sino ang nagpugong sa kay Senator Bato de la Rosa to get inside the premises of the Senate? Kay ti ma-attend sa isang sesyon. Nga ang agin balabagan nila, kag hindi nila tani pagpasudlon, si Senator Bato de la Rosa. So kung hindi nila ini mag-justify o isang legal basis, kay initially, sino kay Senate President Alan Peter Cayetano, nga gusto nila i-effect ang arrest sa kay Senator Bato de la Rosa in the absence of a warrant of arrest. So that is si warrantless arrest if in case. So with that, Senator Alan Peter Cayetano is a lawyer, and several lawyers are the Senator Chis Escudero is a lawyer, Senator Rodante Marcoleta is a lawyer. So Senator Kiko Pangilinan is a lawyer. So damo abogado dira that could say nga hindi ma-effect ang warrantless arrest because si ang crime committed kon ang ginakusar sa iya, extrajudicial killings, dugay na to. Ang iban gani, guro patitula nila, guro gabok na to. Momento na tumoko. With that, ladies and gentlemen, balikan tani, dugay-dugay. On the other hand, sa pihak, mainit naman ang debatihay sa tunga sang mga congressmen, si Congresswoman Gervais Luestro at reporting sang nangin consolidated report finding probable cause to impeach the Vice President, report niya sa plenary, she is being questioned right now, interpellated by Senator or by Congressman, especially Congressman from Batangas also, Leandro Liveste and the rest.
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4: So, ginahulat-tulat na to ni Nima Bian. Pamatian, tabi masailo kita sa House, Katropang Alex, while we are waiting for the Senate. Kung ano bala nominal voting na ini ang ginahimo nila right now. Bebe, pamatian, tabi sitahan tayo yung House of Reps.
5: Cruz Agatha.
4: Ate, binutuhay na ni.
5: Cruzado. Kuwa. Dagook. Dalog. Dayang Hirang, Daza, De Jesus, De Lima.
6: Mr. Speaker, this representation from the Mamamayang Liberal ML Party list votes yes, and we'll explain later. Thank you.
5: De Venecia, Defensor, De Gamo, Del Mar, De Los Santos.
7: Mr. Speaker, this representation votes no, and I'd like to explain my vote later.
5: Los Santos, Di Makuha, Di Magila, Di Maporo Imelda, Di Maporo City Amina.
4: I'm absent out.
5: Diokno.
8: Mr. Speaker, I vote yes. I will explain my vote later.
5: Dionisio, Domingo, Domogan, Duterte Harold James, Duterte.
9: Mr. Speaker, I vote yes, and I'm submitting my explanation in writing, Mr. Speaker.
4: It's Congressman Domogan.
5: Duterte Omar Vincent, Duterte Paulo, D. Faustino, D. Faustino Michael Carlos, D. Ian Paul, Elago.
7: Mr. Speaker, this representation from Gabriela Women's Party votes yes, and I will explain my vote later. Thank you.
5: Emano, Enverga, Erise.
10: Mr. Speaker, I abstain from the voting, and please register my previous privileged speech last Tuesday as my explanation of vote. Thank you.
5: Escudero, Espares, Espina, Estrella, Pereira Antonio, Pereira Jeffrey, Flores, Fortes, Frasco, Presnedi, Fuentebella, Galang, Galeos, Garbin, Garcia Albert, Garcia Dante, Garcia Jose Arturo, Garcia Karen Hope.
11: Mr. Speaker, my vote is no, and I reserve the right to submit a written explanation of my vote. Thank you.
5: Garcia Maria Angela, Guardiola, Garin, Gatchalian, Gato, Glepa, Go, Gomez, Gonzalez Alexandria, Gonzalez Alisa Micaela, Gonzalez Christopher Sheen, Gonzalez Roy, Goriseta, Guico, Gintu.
12: Mr. Speaker, I vote yes.
5: Gulias, Gutierrez, Hernandez Charisa Ann, Hernandez Dennis, Hernandez Ferdinand, Hernandez Ramil, Hofer Hasim, Horibata, Ismula.
7: Mr. Speaker, my vote is yes and wish to explain my vote later.
5: Iway, Javier, Co Antonio, Co Elisa, Co Wilton, Kong Hun, Co Labad Labad, Lacson, Lagbas, Lagdameo Jose Manuel, Lagdameo Monique Yasmin Maria, Lagman.
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5: Lagon Daphne, Lagon Sonny, Lara, Lasatin, Ledesma, Legacion, Legarda, Legaspi, Leviste, Libanan, Lopez, Loria, Loyola, Luistro, Lumayag, Makapagal Arroyo, Makasaet, Maseda, Madrona, Malapitan, Manguda Datu, Manikis, Marañon, Marcoleta, Marcos.
13: Mr. Speaker, Sagip party list votes no, and I reserve the right to explain my vote later after nominal voting. Thank you.
5: Marquez, Mastura, Matibag, Matugas, Mendoza, Mercado, Mercado Revilla.
10: Mr. Speaker, my vote is no.
5: Miraflores, Momo, Montes, Nava, Nazal, Nisay, Nolasco.
10: Mr. Speaker, this representation from Bagong Henerasyon party list votes no, and I would like the chance to explain my vote later.
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5: Nolasco, Oaminal Henry, Oaminal Sancho Fernando, Oducado, Olivares, Ongchuan, Ordanes, Oreta, Ortega, Uano Dizon, Padiernos, Panaligan, Pancho, Panotes, Pascual, Perez, Pimentel, Plaza, Plato, Poe, Primicias Agabas, Pumaren, Puno, Kimbo, Rama, Recto, Rehensha, Remulia, Revilla Bryan, Revilla Ramon Jolo, Ridon, Rivera, Robes, Rodriguez Yuloyo, Rodriguez Maximo, Rodriguez Rufus, Roman.
8: Mr. Speaker, I vote yes and I wish to explain my vote later.
5: Romualdez Andrew Julian, Romualdez Ferdinand Martin, Romualdez Yeda Marie, Romualdo, Romulo, Roque, Sagarbaria, Sakaluran, Salceda, Sally, Salvacion, Salvador, Salvame, San Fernando.
14: Mr. Speaker, this representation votes yes, but with strong reservations, and I would like to explain my vote after the nominal voting.
5: Santos Maria Alana Samantha, Santos Mark Anthony.
10: Mr. Speaker, this representation from the Lone District of Las Piñas votes yes. Thank you.
5: Shimura, Singson Richel.
15: Mr. Speaker, my vote is no.
5: Singson Richel, Singson Ronald, Singson Mihan, Solon, Soriano, Suan, Swansing Bella Vanessa, Swansing Micaela Angela, Suarez, Suntay.
16: Mr. Speaker, I vote no and I will explain my vote.
5: Taliado, Tan Ayman, Tan Joseph, Tan Keith Mika. Tan Reynolds Michael. Tan Samir. Tan Stephen James. Tan Chai. Tan Watko. Tariela. Teodoro. Tereng. Tevez. Tianco. Tieng.
10: Mrs. Speaker, I vote yes and I will explain my vote later.
5: Tieng. Tinio.
17: Mr. Speaker, yes ang boto ko and I will explain later.
5: Tolentino. Tuan. Tulfo Jocelyn. Tulfo Ralph Wendell. Tupas. Chutor.
7: Mr. Speaker, ang bagang tingog sa katawahan sa Tercero Distrito is no and I'll explain my vote. Thank you.
5: T. Umali. Ungab.
18: I'm voting no and I'll explain my vote later.
5: Uy De Carlo. Uy Roberto. Valeriano. Vargas. Vargas Alfonso.
19: Mark.
5: Veloso. Veloso Tuazon.
20: Mr. Speaker, malasakit at Bayanihan Party List votes no. I reserve the right to submit a written explanation later.
5: Vergara. Villa. Villafuerte Miguel Luis. Villafuerte Vincenzo Renato Luigi. Villanueva. Villarica. Violago.
21: Mr. Speaker. The 36 of Mavisia votes no. And I reserve my explanation later.
5: Violago. Yamsuan. Yap Arthur. Yap Christofferson. Okay. Yap Eric. Yap John Gisnell. Yatko. Inares. Yu Jaisel Victoria. Yu Joseph Kim. Yulo. Zamora Maria Carmen. Zamora Isabel Maria. Zubiri.
7: Mr. Speaker, I respectfully abstain and I will explain my vote later. 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
4: So, there you are. Ginahulat-hulatang dugang sining update ang counting pila voted yes pabor sa pag-impeach sa Vice President Sara Duterte, pila ang nag-no, pila nag-abstain. Kay bago lang ginatapos ang bruhaha dito sa Senado because may Senate leadership changes. Dari sa House of Representatives, madrama bangod kay deliberation sinisang committee report sa Justice Committee pertaining sa ila sining findings nga may probable cause to impeach the Vice President. So right now, may nominal voting.
5: Committee report number 261. Alano. 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Chan Jan Franz Norbert Joselito. Kua. De Los Santos. Garbin. Garcia Jose Arturo. Hernandez Dennis. Lacson. Macapagal Arroyo. 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Oreta. Perez. Plaza. Singson Ronald. Singson Mihan. Solon. Tan Samir. Tan Watko.
0: Uy De Carlo. Villanueva.
4: Ang House Committee Report number 261. Amo ini ang report sa Justice Committee nga nagaunod sa articles of impeachment na contain sa House Resolution number 989. So amo nang ginabutuhan right now. Ang Committee Report number 261. Committee on Justice nga nag-contain sa articles of impeachment against the Vice President.
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4: It's already 4:54 in the afternoon sa ato sa nga pagparaga diri sa XFM 100.7 Iloilo. You're listening sa ato sa nga special coverage. Halin pagkagayina ini sa Senado pagkadto diri sa House of Reps. 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Agud tong makahatag kita sa dugang update sa inyo. But right now, ari kita diri sa House of Representatives sa pagdulong sa inyo sa nominal voting sang plenary. Ang utin sa kunbala makakuha sang at least 1/3 of the total number of House of Reps nga ma-endorse ang articles of impeachment to the Senate. Kay kung makakuha sang at least 106 endorsers, nagkakahulugan niya, articles of impeachment will be forwarded to the Senate and the Senate will convene and constitute themselves into an impeachment court and the senators will be called as the Senate senator judges and they will be the one conducting the hearing. May changes ng karon sa Senado because ang bago nga Senate President is right now Senator Alan Peter Cayetano and the new Senate pro tempore is Senator Loren Ligarda.
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4: So amo ni ang sa Senado while sa House of Reps ni Matineon inahulat-hulat ang dugang sininga update resulta sa ila sininga nominal voting para nga mapagwa naton ladies and gentlemen. 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
4: 4:56 sa to sininga pagparagad dari gihapon sa XFM 100.7 Iloilo while right now may mga deliberations of mic of record dito ya sa House of Reps ginahulat-hulat ang pag-resume sini sang ila sining report bala agud tong mahibaluan ta kung ano ang desisyon. 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
4: So right now ara may mga conversations. Ara mabalik na dugay ang resumption ha, sang deliberations and sessions sa House of Representatives. 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Why siya, ha?
19: Ah.
4: 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Okay.
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0: 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With 255 members voting in the affirmative, 26 against, 9 abstention, House Resolution number 989, together with the findings, conclusion, recommendations contained in Committee Report number 261 are hereby adopted. Majority Leader.
1: Mr. Speaker, I move that we recognize the Honorable Representative Bienvenido M. Abante Jr. of the 6th District of Manila to explain his vote.
0: Representative Abante, 6th District, Manila, is hereby recognized.
22: Thank you. Majority Leader.
4: For the meantime, ladies and gentlemen, amoning resultas ang binotohay. 255 congressmen in favor sa committee report. Bota malo sa ni mga endorsers sang articles of impeachment. It's 255. 26 no. 9 abstentions. So, with this, ang total number nga nagtambong dito, 5, 6, 11, 20, carry 2, 7 plus 2, 9, 290 congressmen present. Of the 318, 290 congressmen present, 28 absent. Of the 290 congressmen present, 255 voted to endorse the articles of impeachment, supporting the committee report that contains the articles of impeachment against the Vice President. 26 voted no and 9 abstentions. This time, mga explanations na lang ini. Whatever ang iya kag ila nga mga explanations, ladies and gentlemen, ini mga bian no longer matter sa as of now. So the articles of impeachment will be forwarded to the Senate. And the Senate, it's up to them kung sano sila mag-convene and talakayon ang articles of impeachment to be forwarded by the House of Representatives. Ano ang vote hambalon sini, ladies and gentlemen? Ang vote hambalon sini that the House of Representatives, by a vote of 255 yes, 26 no, and 9 abstentions, to impeach the Vice President. Ha? Vote hambalon sini, gina-impeach, kag na-impeach si Vice President sa House of Representatives. Pero ang trial proper will be conducted by the Senate.
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4: So that's it, ladies and gentlemen. There you are. Huh? Only that, sa Senado, may changes. Amo ng changes na ginatawag ta. Ang bagong liderato karon sa House, sa Senate, eh, with Senator Alan Peter Cayetano leading, with Senator Lauren Legarda as the Senate pro tempore. And right now, ginahulat ta, kung sino ang mangin majority leader. Sinong majority leader nila sa Senado right now? Amo pa nang ginahulat-hulat ta kiti so far tatlo pa lang ka komitiba ang may ara kita lista no nga may chairmanship. Ang tatlo ka posisyon sa the Senate President Alan Peter Cayetano, ang Senate pro tempore Lauren Legarda, and the chairman sang Senate Committee on Public Order and Security, and that is Senator Bato de la Rosa.
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4: So far amo na ha? Ato sa ninyo na inchinihan, ladies and gentlemen. Again, ang mga explanation sa ato sa nga mga miyembro sa House of Reps, masundan nyo ini sa ato sa nga Facebook page. But they have spoken. Nakadesisyon na sila, and that is to impeach the Vice President by vote of 255 yes, 26 no, and 9 abstentions.
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4: With the hope, initanan mga abyan, the soonest ma-forward sa Senado, and so that the Senate could take cognizance of that, kag makaumpisa na sila para sa isa ka full-blown trial, an impeachment trial, and maybe she is the first Vice President to face an impeachment trial so far sa istorya sang Pilipinas.
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4: But that is democracy in action, kunoy. No matter how dirty the process is, kung ano man kahigko na mga proseso, that is democracy in action. Mahambal nga ti, amunay ka gamuto, hindi ka mo kontento, may ara man nga kontento man, you know we deserve the kind of leaders we have. Ha? So, kung may ara man ka mo nga dapat hinulsulan, sa masunod niya eleksyon, lesson from to all of us, choose the right one as much as possible. Choose the right one. Why kita naghambal nga, choose the best one. Choose the right one.
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4: Well, it's already 5:04 sa ato sa ringa pagparagad. 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Because it's already 5:05 in the afternoon, mabalik kita na sa ato sining entertainment program, sa ato sining pagpabati sa inyo sa matahom sining mga music, sa Extra Drive, upod sa kay, lagi kita daw, Katrupang Bea. Ako naman si Katrupang Jose Albanias, XFM News.
2: 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Ang impeachment process ni Vice President Sara Duterte, ngayon, nakatutok ang sambayanan. 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Absuelto o convictado? 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Mula pari hanggang hulo, mula syudad hanggang lalawigan, kumikilos ang mahigit 53 XFM stations kasama ang Solid FM nationwide upang ihatid ang pinakamainit, pinakamabilis at pinakapinagkakatiwalaang balita. 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

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I dreamed I was walking along the beach with the Lord. And across the sky flashed scenes from my life. And for each scene, I noticed two sets of footprints in the sand. One belonged to me, and the other to the Lord. And after the last scene of my life flashed before me, I looked back at the footprints in the sand. And I noticed that many times along the path of my life, especially at the very lowest and saddest times, there was only one set of footprints.

Now this really troubled me, so I asked the Lord about it. Lord, you said once I decided to follow you, you'd walk with me all the way. But I noticed that during the saddest and lowest times of my life, there was only one set of footprints. And I don't understand why, when I needed you the most, you would leave me. And the Lord replied, my son, my precious child, I love you, and I would never leave you. During your times of suffering, when you could see only one set of footprints, it was then that I carried you.